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2: Coming out, coming out, coming out, coming out.

the party started. See you at the bar, you was hardly talking. That's when I knew that your heart was scarring. 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